Boys that fly Miami, red to ramble through the jungle. Don't try to play me, cause I'm a diamond lame. You got CPT, remotely controlled by CASH. Like a lot of cheese on my BLT. Varsity trying to see what that J.

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problem that I can't fix, cause I can do it in the mix. 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

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So, may I please have this dance?